back home, go back home, go back home, go. Just been there all along. You should go back home, go back home.

I never saw that living in front of me. I remember that night. Loving around the fire. I couldn't feel much better. The sunny days are back. I never saw

0: hanging out, people round us singing loud. It's just you and me right now. It's just you and me right now. Do you think we could lose control?
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Animal. 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Animal. 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Animal. Animal. Animal. Animal. Animal. Animal. Animal. Animal. Animal. Animal. Animal. Animal. Animal. Animal. Animal. Animal. Animal. Animal. Animal. Animal. Animal. Animal. Animal. Animal. Animal. 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Animal. 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Animal. Animal. 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Animal. Animal. Animal. Animal. Animal. Animal. Animal. Animal. Animal. Animal. Animal. Animal. Animal. Animal. Animal. Animal. Animal. Animal. Animal. Animal. Animal. Animal. Animal. Animal. Animal. Animal. Animal. Animal. Anim

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1: I wanna dance by water 'neath the Mexican sky. Drink some margaritas by

stomach the light through the curtains. It's a beautiful day when there's so much fog of pain. It's a broken man in the city, sitting in pity, heartbroken. You know them way there, if grief had teeth, eating away at him in the dark. Swallowed chunks of regret, it's go to a soul in place. I need someone, I need someone.

when the world is at its rest, you will find me in the place I know the best.